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Sunday nights mean reggae here on KRVS, and Jahmon has been providing 2 hours of classic roots, ska, rocksteady, DJ, dancehall, and dub to ease it down and pump it up. Cecil here, doing it Sunday nights 9 to 11, repeat

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1: डाल सिर के पास।

Afraid or silly, and one or two are not, but show me replicas which are

Salinga, you're looking at a clown. I don't engage in nothing except hanging around.

That was The Flutist, Herbie Mann, from a 1992 CD, actually a compilation CD, brought out on the Bethlehem Music label. The tune we heard, The Things We Did Last Summer. In addition to Herbie Mann on the flute, we heard Benny Weeks on the guitar, Keith Hodgson on the bass, Lee Rocky on the drums. The title of that CD, Herbie Mann Plays.

0: Okay, you wanted to play something for the birthday. I have some by Sean Audwin.
1: All right,
0: birthday song. So that's going out for Joyce Green, who celebrated her 94th birthday.
1: 94. Go ahead, Joyce.
0: That's right. And she looks well.
1: Really?
0: We had ice cream and cake yesterday afternoon. Really? Evening, we sat down outside.
1: Well, y'all needed ice cream. Tree. You had to eat it kind of fast.
0: Yeah. Oh, yeah. Look, the ice cream was melting quick. Yeah. But we enjoyed the visit. We had myself, my wife, and Joyce, and her son, and then had Quintella, Quinny, and Ursula.
1: Okay.
0: And Pickle.
1: Ursula. Okay.
0: Yeah. And D. Green. We're just a small gathering. We went to Joyce's house, and we just had a nice visit outside. And there weren't too many flies.
1: Well, that's good.
0: Yeah. But we wanted to help to celebrate her birthday.
1: Well, happy birthday to you, yeah. Miss Joyce Green, and to Ben, and John's going to play this song.
0: Yeah. Called Your Birthday.

as Nathan. Nathan and Azadiko, cha-cha. You got me, baby, now you don't. Live at the Rockin' Bowl in New Orleans.

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Here to all.